0: I don't know. You may ask the cow sleeping in my shade.
1: The fly went near the cow and asked,
2: Dear cow, do you know my name? I don't know. You may ask the grass I ate.
1: The fly went to the grass and asked,
2: Dear grass, do you know my name?
3: I don't know. You may ask the leaves fallen on me.
1: The fly asked a leaf fallen on the grass.
2: Dear leaf, do you know my name?
1: The leaf was about to answer when the wind blew. The leaf began to fly. Seeing this, the fly remembered his name.
3: Oh, my name is Fly.

0: The headlines. Prime Minister Narendra Modi addresses 26th SCO summit, calls for an end to double standards on terrorism. Indian Railways approves 170 crore rupees for coverage 4.0 on the remaining 712 kilometer stretch of Moradabad Division Northern Railway. In Nepal, flood death toll reaches 987 following widespread devastation. Akashvani's FM Gold commemorates its silver jubilee today. IMD issues red alert for Chhattisgarh. Extremely heavy rainfall expected over parts of Jharkhand, Odisha and northeast India till tomorrow. Prime Minister Narendra Modi today addressed the 26th summit of the Shanghai Cooperation Organization in Bishkek, the capital of Kyrgyzstan. He called upon all member countries to dismantle the entire ecosystem of terrorist financing, recruitment, radicalization and safe havens. He said there can be no place for double standards on terrorism. The leaders of the member states of the Shanghai Cooperation Organization also signed the Bishkek Declaration on the 25th anniversary of the organization following the summit in Kyrgyzstan today. A report.
1: Addressing the SCO summit, Prime Minister expressed concern over the ongoing conflicts in different parts of the world. He said, wars and conflicts are not a solution to any problem and all disputes should be resolved through dialogue and diplomacy. The Prime Minister said, India supports all efforts that connect markets, facilitate trade and open new avenues for development. However, he stressed that such efforts must fully respect the sovereignty and territorial integrity of all countries. Addressing the summit, Mr. Modi said India had proposed the Shanghai Cooperation Organization Civilization Dialogue Forum last year. He expressed happiness that its first session will be held in India this year. Vikalp Shukla, Akashvani News, Bishkek.
0: Alongside the 25th anniversary Bishkek Declaration, member states signed a wider package of resolutions aimed at improving institutional frameworks and countering modern security threats. Union Home Minister Amit Shah has said the Sashastra Seema Bal SSB is playing a highly commendable role in humanitarian aid and rescue operations during the Nepal tragedy. In his written message on the investiture ceremony of SSB, Mr. Shah said in times of crisis the swift, coordinated and sensitive action taken by the SSB serves as a living embodiment of its motto, service, security and brotherhood. He said every SSB Jawan deployed at the borders is a vigilant guardian of the nation, a first responder during disasters and an ambassador of India's goodwill. Attending the ceremony, Home Secretary Govind Mohan said, securing the country's borders is a crucial and sensitive objective for the Home Ministry and the Government of India. Indian Railways has approved 170 crore rupees for coverage 4.0 on remaining 712 route kilometers of Moradabad Division Northern Railway. The Railways Ministry said the approved work will strengthen the division's railway safety infrastructure through deployment of the indigenous automatic train protection system. It said the implementation of Kavach 4.0 will provide an advanced safety layer for train operations across the identified sections. Indian Railways has approved 233 crore rupees for electronic interlocking at 21 stations of Samastipur Division of East Central Railway. The Railways Ministry said the modern signalling system will strengthen railway signalling infrastructure across the division and facilitate the implementation of Kavach, the indigenous automatic train protection system. It said that electronic interlocking is a modern signalling technology that replaces aging relay-based systems with computer-based interlocking, ensuring higher reliability, faster fault diagnosis, easier maintenance and enhanced operational flexibility. The Gobardhan Central Sector Scheme, with a total outlay of 23,731 crore rupees, has come into effect from today.

0: marks a major step towards scaling up the production and use of compressed biogas in India. The scheme will be implemented till 2035-36 and will establish compressed biogas as a major pillar of India's future energy mix. The scheme aims to increase domestic compressed biogas production nearly tenfold, mobilize large-scale private investment and create a vibrant circular bioeconomy across the country. The Directorate General of Foreign Trade, DGFT, has enabled automated issuance of free sale and commerce certificates, FSC, on the DGFT portal. The Ministry of Commerce and Industry said these certificates are issued to exporters under foreign trade policy for items which are not covered under the Drugs and Cosmetics Act 1940. It said eligible applications will now be considered for automatic issuance in accordance with the prevailing framework without being routed for manual scrutiny. The automated mechanism is expected to reduce processing time for a significant category of FSC applications and lower the compliance burden associated with the earlier manual process. The initiative is expected to make the issuance of free sale and commerce certificates more efficient, transparent, and predictable for exporters and administering authorities. Prime Minister Narendra Modi has said India's economic growth of 7.8% is the reflection of the hard work and collective resolve of 140 crore citizens. Sharing a video in a social media post today, Mr. Modi said India is progressing at a fast pace despite global problems like ongoing wars and instability since the COVID-19 pandemic.
1: Deshwasiyon ko bahut bahut badhai, 7.8% growth. देश खुशियों से भर गया. देशवासियों को मैं बधाई देता हूं उनके संकल्प शक्ति के लिए, उनके पुरुषार्थ के लिए. एक सामूहिक शक्ति का एक प्रतिबिंब है. दुनिया 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
0: India has shown that it can adjust to changes in the global economy without allowing its growth to be derailed, Union Minister for Finance and Corporate Affairs Nirmala Sitharaman has said, while acknowledging the country's dependence on imported energy and fertilizers. Finance Minister Sitharaman described India as a vibrant and responsive economy capable of managing external challenges. India is among the world's large importers of crude oil and petroleum products. It also imports several fertilizers and their inputs, despite having some domestic production capacity, the finance minister said. Sitharaman highlighted India's economic performance demonstrated its ability to respond to developments overseas and protect its growth momentum.
2: I'm extremely pleased with the numbers, not because all the numbers are good and whatever. It's more to say the hard work of the Indian citizens, even against extreme challenges, and the challenges don't seem to die down at all. Despite these global challenges, if Indian economy is still growing at 7.8% in the first quarter, it's heartening that the people's hard work is bearing fruit. The GDP is growing in every sector.
0: The finance minister said the Reserve Bank of India also periodically issues its assessment of the economy, with the indicators moving in a positive direction. Ms. Sitharaman also highlighted India's recorded growth of 7.8% in the first quarter of the 2026-27 financial year. This is Akashvani giving you the news. For news at your fingertips, follow us on X at AIR News Alerts and join our WhatsApp channel Akashvani News. Welcome back to the Midday News. The death toll from the devastating flash floods in Nepal rose to 987 today, with security forces recovering more bodies from 8 districts of the country, officials said. Rescuers struggled to trace those stranded amid intermittent rainfall and a fresh flood alert as water levels rose in rivers across several districts. Around 4,000 people, including 583 foreigners and several security personnel, still remain missing, while nearly 12,000 have been rescued, the National Disaster Risk Reduction and Management Authority said. The Nepalese authorities have provided details of the procedure.

0: procedures for identification and handing over of the mortal remains of foreign nationals who died in the recent devastating flash floods, the Indian embassy in Kathmandu said today. In a statement, the embassy said the government of Nepal has outlined a series of procedures that need to be completed before the mortal remains of foreign nationals can be handed over. According to the embassy, the process includes documentation of the mortal remains, recorded photographs and details, post-mortem examination and verifying the cause of death. The authorities will also formally establish the identity of the deceased, collect fingerprints, DNA and other forensic samples, and verify the passport. Akashwani's FM Gold is celebrating its 25th anniversary today, marking 25 years since its launch on September 1, 2001. Originally known as AIR FM2, the service was introduced as an infotainment channel combining news, current affairs and entertainment. More from our correspondent.
1: 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The channel carries regular news bulletins and headlines, along with programs covering current affairs and issues of national importance. Some of its programs include popular shows such as Surkhiyon Mein, Spotlight, Market Mantra, Sports Scan and Countrywide, among others. While programs such as Aaj Savere and Parikrama provide listeners with news, current affairs and analysis in a magazine format, reflecting FM Gold's focus on combining information with engaging presentation. FM Gold has also embraced digital platforms to expand its reach beyond traditional radio broadcasting. 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This is Vishnu PS for Akashwani News, Delhi.
0: The India Meteorological Department, IMD, has issued a red colour warning for very heavy rainfall to extremely heavy rainfall over Chhattisgarh for the day. Heavy rainfall is also expected over Himachal Pradesh, Bihar, Madhya Pradesh, Uttar Pradesh, Jharkhand, Odisha, Uttarakhand and parts of northeast India till tomorrow. Heavy rainfall continues across Jharkhand, posing a risk of flooding in several parts of the state. The Met Department has issued orange and yellow alerts for several districts and warned of possible flash floods over the next 24 hours. We have a report.
2: According to IMD Ranchi, cloudy conditions with moderate to heavy rainfall and thunder showers are likely across most parts of Jharkhand today. The department has also warned of a low to moderate risk of flash floods across all districts over the next 24 hours, with waterlogging possible in saturated soils and low-lying areas. An orange alert has been issued for Garhwa, Palamu, Latehar, Lohardaga, Gumla, Simdega and West Singhbhum for heavy to very heavy rainfall. Meanwhile, in Jamshedpur, the water levels of the Kharkai and Subarnarekha rivers are rising rapidly due to continuous rainfall and water being released from dams. According to the flood control cell, the Kharkai is flowing 2.52 meters above the danger mark, while the Subarnarekha has also crossed the danger level. In Palamu's Husainabad, residents living along the Son River, including farmers and livestock owners, have been advised to remain alert as the river water level continues to rise. Mahvish Rahman, Akashwani News, Ranchi.
0: Benchmark domestic equity indices slipped into the negative zone in the afternoon session today. The Sensex fell 43 points to 76,915, while the Nifty was down by 51 points to 24,030 when reports last came in. World number one Aryna Sabalenka brushed aside Colombia's Camila Osorio 6-2-6-4 in the first round of the U.S. Open at Arthur Ashe Stadium in New York. Top seed Sabalenka's second round clash is against Russia's Polina Yatchenko, as she looks to become only the third woman after Serena Williams and Chris Evert to win three straight U.S. Opens. And now before we end the bulletin, the headlines once again. Prime Minister Narendra Modi addresses 26th SEO summit, calls for an end to double standards on terrorism. Indian Railways approves 170 crore rupees for coverage 4.0 on the remaining 712 kilometer stretch of Moradabad Division Northern Railway. In Nepal, flood death toll reaches 987 following widespread devastation. Akashwani's FM Gold commemorates its silver jubilee today. IMD issues red alert for Chhattisgarh. Extremely heavy rainfall expected over parts of Jharkhand, Odisha and northeast India till tomorrow. With that, we end the midday news.

0: The headlines. Prime Minister Narendra Modi calls on SCO member countries to unite against entire terror ecosystem. SCO summit culminates with 13 outcome agreements spanning counter-terrorism, climate action and digital cooperation. Prime Minister concludes his successful visit to Uzbekistan and Kyrgyzstan. Agriculture Minister Shivraj Singh Chauhan reviews progress of PM Dhan Dhanya Krishi Yojana, stresses on outcome-based monitoring and timely delivery of benefits to farmers. Supreme Court orders closure of FIRs across the country over student protests. CJP withdraws proposed September 5 March following assurances from centre. Heavy to very heavy rainfall likely at isolated places in Chhattisgarh, East Madhya Pradesh and Uttarakhand tomorrow. And in men's cricket, 15-member Indian squad announced for three-match T20 international series against Afghanistan. And now the news in detail. Prime Minister Narendra Modi has called upon member countries of Shanghai Cooperation Organization, SCO, to dismantle the entire ecosystem of terrorist financing, recruitment, radicalization and safe havens. Addressing the 26th SCO summit in Bishkek today, the Prime Minister said there can be no place for double standards on terrorism. Secretary West in the Ministry of External Affairs, Simi George, in a media briefing said, the Prime Minister expressed concern over the ongoing conflicts in different parts of the world.
1: Prime Minister reiterated that India's position, conflicts and wars cannot be solved on the battlefield. Dialogue and diplomacy are the only way forward. Highlighting that terrorism was a grave threat to humanity, he called for committed action to dismantle the terror ecosystem. He specifically stressed that there should be no double standards whatsoever in fight against terrorism.
0: Mr. Modi said India had proposed the Shanghai Cooperation Organization Civilization Dialogue Forum last year. He expressed happiness that its first session will be held in India this year. The leaders of the member states also signed the Bishkek Declaration on the 25th anniversary of the organization following the summit in Kyrgyzstan today. Our correspondent reports, India's priorities have found prominent place in the SQ Bishkek Declaration.
2: The declaration reaffirmed the idea of one earth, one family, one future for developing dialogue. SCO member states strongly condemned terrorism in all its forms and manifestations and said that double standards in combating terrorism are unacceptable. They also called for concerted efforts against terrorism, including the cross-border movement of terrorists. The declaration also stressed greater scientific, technical and innovative cooperation through active participation of young people, including the SCO Young Scientist Forum, an Indian initiative. Leaders welcomed the SCO Civilization Dialogue Forum to be held in India this year and noted India's initiative of the SCO Young Authors Conclave. The declaration also provides for including English as an official and working language of the SCO. Vikalp Shukla, Akashwani News, Bishkek.
0: The 26th Shanghai Cooperation Organization Summit concluded with 13 key outcomes. The outcomes cover counter-terrorism, climate action, energy, disaster management and digital cooperation. Secretary West informed that the summit approved 4 MOUs and more than 20 decisions.
1: Besides the Bishkek declaration, 4 MOUs and over 20 decisions and statements were adopted at the summit in the fields ranging from climate,

0: nuclear safety, energy conservation, and combating drug addiction. India led and supported several initiatives in the Bishkek Declaration, such as English in SEO Charter as the official language, Civilization Dialogue Forum, Young Scientists Forum, and Young Authors Conclave.
1: The MEA said, addressing the summit, Prime Minister Narendra Modi called for a roadmap for the next 25 years. He stressed on the need for concrete outcomes in areas of security, connectivity, and opportunity. The two-day SEO summit was held at Bishkek in Kyrgyzstan from 31st August to 1st September. Prime Minister Modi has now left for New Delhi after concluding his successful visit to the two countries. This is Akashvani giving you the news.
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1: Welcome back. Agriculture and Farmers Welfare Minister Shivraj Singh Chauhan today reviewed two schemes, Prime Minister Dhan Dhanya Krishi Yojana, PMDDKY, and the progress of Watershed Development Component, WDC-PMKSY, of Pradhan Mantri Krishi Sichai Yojana in New Delhi. The meeting focused on accelerating implementation of the PMDDKY scheme in the 100 identified districts, strengthening convergence among schemes, and improving district-level performance for farmers. The scheme focuses on six key objectives of increasing agricultural productivity, promoting crop diversification, and sustainable agricultural practices, among others. More from our correspondent.
3: The Ministry of Agriculture and Farmers Welfare said that the average score of the 100 districts across the six objectives of the scheme increased from 22.54 in April 2026 to 38.85 in July 2026, an improvement of 16.31 points. The ministry said that the scheme is being implemented through the convergence of 36 central schemes of 11 ministries and departments along with the state schemes and private sector participation. Dhan Dhanya Krishi Yojana was approved by the Union Cabinet last year and was launched on 11th October 2025. Shiva Mishra, Akashvani News, Delhi.
1: During the review of WTC-PMKSY, the Agriculture Minister called upon the states to ensure speedy implementation of projects and clear and measurable outcomes at the grassroots level. The Supreme Court today ordered the closure of FIRs registered across the country over student protests related to the NEET paper leak issue held from the 20th to the 25th of July. The court directed that the cases should not be pursued or investigated and must be treated as closed for all purposes. The top court also quashed the FIRs related to student protest mentioned in applications filed by the Centre, Delhi Police, Bihar, West Bengal, Maharashtra and Assam. It extended the order across the country. The apex court has, however, allowed the Delhi Police to pursue one FIR against 2,873 individuals who were present in the Jantar Mantar protest as they had serious criminal antecedents. The bench recorded the statement of Solicitor General Tushar Mehta, who represented the centre. He said a policy to provide compensation to the families of students who died by suicide following the cancellation of NEET UG 2026 will be formulated within 3 months. The bench also recorded a statement by the Cockroach Janata Party, CJP, announcing the withdrawal of its proposed protest march in Delhi on the 5th of this month. CJP spokesperson Saurav Das told the bench that the decision was taken in view of steps initiated by the centre to withdraw cases registered against the protesters. The government has welcomed the decision announced by CJP to call off the protest scheduled for September the 5th. Talking to media in New Delhi, Union Minister Jagat Prakash Nadda assured that the cases registered against the protesting students would be withdrawn and that no harsh action would be taken against them in the future.
4: Keeping the future of students in mind, we had assured that the cases registered against the protesting students would be withdrawn. In this regard, we had also held discussions with the governments of Bharatiya Janata Party ruled states, and we were committed to fulfilling that assurance. We welcome the decision announced by the CJP spokesperson at the press conference to withdraw the proposed protest demonstration scheduled for September 5.
5: विरोध प्रदर्शन को वापस लेने का जो निर्णय लिया है हम उसका स्वागत करते हैं।

0: The government has said that the country has adequate availability of onion and it has begun a calibrated and targeted release of buffer stocks through Kanda Express and road transport to ensure moderation of seasonal price pressures. The Consumer Affairs, Food and Public Distribution Ministry said that retail intervention efforts have expanded significantly across 19 cities, supported by the dispatch of over 30 trucks to ensure widespread availability. The ministry has informed that 2 Kanda Express consignments have been dispatched from Nashik as part of this initiative. The government has reduced the stock holding limit for sugar dealers from 4,000 quintals to 2,000 quintals, effective from the 15th of this month till the 30th of November this year. The new stock limit is aimed at curbing hoarding and speculative trading, protect consumer interest by ensuring adequate availability and price stability. Goods and services tax or GST collections in the last month witnessed a significant rise to 1,99,853 crore rupees, marking a 14.8% year-on-year increase from 1,74,116 crore rupees in August 2025. According to the provisional data released by the Finance Ministry, gross domestic GST revenue stood at 1,37,249 crore rupees, up 9.3% from a year ago. GST collections from imports surged 29% to 62,604 crore rupees, providing a boost to the overall monthly mop-up. This is Akash Mani. 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
0: Welcome back. You're listening to News at 9. Director General of Akashvani, Rajiv Kumar Jain, today inspected border area transmissions in Punjab's Jalandhar and Amritsar and reviewed working of both these stations and of the Union Territory of Chandigarh as well. He also reviewed the ongoing developmental projects of Akashvani in Punjab. The death toll from the devastating flash floods in Nepal has crossed 1,000, with security forces recovering more bodies from 8 affected districts of the country. Rescuers struggled to trace those stranded amid intermittent rainfall and a fresh flood alert as water levels rose in rivers across several districts. The National Disaster Risk Reduction and Management Authority said around 4,000 people still remain missing, including 583 foreigners and 83 security personnel, while nearly 12,000 people have been rescued. Nepal's hospitals are struggling to cope up with the growing number of unidentified bodies. Rescue teams are still trying to trace more than 600 workers and employees in various hydropower project sites in flooded areas, of which many are believed to be trapped in tunnels. Expert teams from India are assisting the Nepalese rescuers in these operations. The Ministry of External Affairs of India has said 163 Indian nationals have been rescued so far. India Meteorological Department, IMD, has forecast heavy to very heavy rainfall at isolated places over Chhattisgarh, East Madhya Pradesh and Uttarakhand tomorrow. Heavy rainfall is expected over Arunachal Pradesh, Assam, Meghalaya, Bihar, Haryana, Chandigarh and Delhi at isolated places. In men's cricket, India's 15-member squad for the upcoming three-match T20 international series against Afghanistan has been announced. Shreyas Iyer will lead the Indian side with Tilak Verma as vice-captain. A report.
2: Jasprit Bumrah has returned to the squad subject to fitness clearance, with Nitish Kumar Reddy, Washington Sundar and Harshit Rana also featuring in the squad. The series will be played at New Delhi's Arun Jaitley Stadium on the 13th, 15th and 17th of this month, with Afghanistan designated as the host. India's squad combines experienced campaigners and young talent like Vaibhav Suryavanshi, Abhishek Sharma, Sanju Samson and Ishan Kishan, with Shreyas Iyer as captain and Tilak Verma as vice-captain. Besides Bumrah and Rana, the bowling attack includes Arshdeep Singh, Varun Chakravarti and Ravi Bishnoi. With Swati Rakheja, Reshma Tiwari, News Desk.
0: And now, before we end the bulletin, the headlines once again. Prime Minister Modi calls on SEO member countries to unite against entire terror ecosystem. SEO summit culminates with 13 outcome agreements spanning counter-terrorism, climate action,

0: and digital cooperation. Prime Minister concludes his successful visit to Uzbekistan and Kyrgyzstan. Supreme Court orders closure of FIRs across the country over student protests. CJP withdraws proposed September 5 March following assurances from centre. Heavy to very heavy rainfall likely at isolated places in Chhattisgarh, East MP and Uttarakhand tomorrow. And in men's cricket, 15-member Indian squad announced for 3-match T20 international series against Afghanistan. That's all in the news at 9. Good night.
1: ये आकाशवाणी अलवर का सर इसका चैनल है। रात्रि के 9:15 हुए हैं। श्रोताओं, अब आप विविध भारती के कार्यक्रम सुनेंगे।